0: increasing pressure from Harper's family and the police not to allow Jesse Cole and Albert Bowers, who were sentenced to 13 years for manslaughter, to be freed in January under existing plans. The government says it is looking at ways to keep more of the most serious offenders in prison. Meanwhile, Reform UK leader Nigel Farage has told a press conference that author and former prison officer Vanessa Frake and Reform UK chairman Lee Anderson will visit El Salvador as part of talks to see whether the country could house foreign national offenders.
1: It is the area of law and order. We did our best last year in an August campaign to try and raise the salience of the issue, and we are in no doubt as a party that Britain now is lawless.
0: Heat health alerts are going into force across England as the UK braces for its fifth heatwave of the year, with temperatures forecast to reach 36 degrees on Thursday. The Environment Agency says more than 70% of England is experiencing flash drought after the country's driest July on record. People are being urged to stay hydrated and avoid the hottest parts of the day. Annie Shuttleworth is from the Met Office.
2: And then it's Wednesday when we really start to see an uptick in the temperatures, particularly across parts of England. Central areas of England in particular, we could see temperatures as high as 33 degrees on Wednesday. So we're starting to move into heatwave criteria.
0: John Swinney has announced £3 million to support island community projects. The cash will support 13 projects across 12 islands over the next year as part of the island's programme fund. And British sprinter Amy Hunt stormed to 100 metres gold on the first day of the European Athletics Championships in Birmingham. She defeated defending champion and compatriot Dina Asher-Smith, who finished fifth. From Radio News Hub, I'm Johnny Holmes.
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2: The Prime Minister has asked the Justice Secretary to explore options to prevent the early release of two men convicted over the death of PC Andrew Harper. Jesse Cole and Albert Bowers were sentenced to 13 years for manslaughter and are currently due for release in January. On Monday, Downing Street had said it was not possible to exempt one or two offenders convicted of manslaughter from the early release scheme. Meanwhile, Reform UK leader Nigel Farage says author and former prison officer Vanessa Frake and party chairman Lee Anderson will visit El Salvador for talks on whether the country could house foreign national offenders. Farage said the visit is about a possible arrangement to accommodate offenders deported from the UK.
3: So it needs a phone call with Eddie Rama from Albania, etc. And if they refuse, we then send foreign national offenders off to third parties.
2: Heat health alerts are coming into force as the UK braces for a fifth heatwave of the year, with almost three quarters of England in drought. Today, highs of 29 degrees in Cardiff, 28 degrees in Manchester and 25 degrees in London are forecast, before temperatures soar to the mid-30s in some areas on Thursday, according to the Met Office. England is on the cusp of becoming one of the first countries in the world to eliminate hepatitis C. Initiatives including A&E blood tests, GP registration testing and free at-home tests have helped to find people who were previously undiagnosed. Global health leaders have set out plans to eliminate viral hepatitis by 2030. Rachel Holford is the CEO of the Hepatitis C Trust.
4: So what they did was they asked pharmaceutical companies not just to set a competitive price for their drugs, but also to propose strategies to find, diagnose and treat people.
2: And Amy Hunt revealed she had a big premonition that she would seal a first senior title after blazing to 100 metre gold at the European Athletic Championships in Birmingham. From Radio News Hub, I'm Johnny Holmes.
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2: Prime Minister Andy Burnham has asked his Justice Secretary to work through further options to prevent the early release of PC Andrew Harper's killers. It comes amid increasing pressure from PC Harper's family and the police not to allow Jesse Cole and Albert Bowers, who were sentenced to 13 years for manslaughter, to be freed in January under existing plans. The government says it is looking at ways to keep more of the most serious offenders in prison. Meanwhile, Reform UK leader Nigel Farage has told a press conference that author and former prison officer Vanessa Frake and Reform UK chairman Lee Anderson will visit El Salvador. It's part of talks to see whether the country could house foreign national offenders.
3: It is the area of law and order. We did our best last year to try and raise the salience of the issue, and we are in no doubt as a party that Britain now is lawless.
2: First Minister John Swinney has announced £3 million for 13 projects across 12 Scottish islands aimed at improving community wellbeing and supporting local economies. The funding includes £600,000 for Grimsey Heritage Centre to create a stronger cultural and economic hub for the community. Other projects include new affordable homes, childcare facilities and community hubs. England could become one of the first countries in the world to eliminate hepatitis C. The nation is one of a handful of countries globally to have already exceeded the World Health Organization benchmark of treating 80% of all known cases. Rachel Holford is the CEO of the Hepatitis C Trust.
4: What this has culminated in is an incredible, globally unique elimination program of work where there's been multi-stakeholders with people with lived experience at the centre. We've got NHS partners, health and justice, we've got GPs, we've got NHS.
2: And British sprinter Amy Hunt stormed to 100 metres gold on the first day of the European Athletics Championship in Birmingham. From Radio News Hub, I'm Johnny Holmes.
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3: Heat health alerts are coming into force across England as the UK braces for its fifth heat wave of the year, with temperatures forecast to reach 36 degrees on Thursday. The Environment Agency says more than 70% of England is experiencing flash drought after the country's driest July on record. People are being urged to stay hydrated, avoid the hottest parts of the day, and check on vulnerable friends and family. Annie Shuttleworth is from the Met Office.
4: Thursday is expected to be the hottest day of the week, with temperatures reaching up to 36 degrees across some central areas of the UK in particular, particularly urban areas. A large portion of from northern England, parts of Yorkshire, all the way down to Devon in the south and west.
3: The Prime Minister has asked the Justice Secretary to explore options to prevent the early release of two men convicted over the death of PC Andrew Harper. Jesse Cole and Albert Bowers were sentenced to 13 years for manslaughter and are currently due for release in January. Meanwhile, Nigel Farage says Reform Chairman Lee Anderson will visit El Salvador for talks on whether the country could house foreign national offenders. Farage said the visit is about a possible arrangement to accommodate offenders deported from the UK.
5: We send people back to their country of origin, so it needs a phone call with Edi Rama from Albania, etc. And if they refuse, we then send foreign national offenders off to third parties.
3: A report from Historic England and the National Lottery Heritage Fund warns climate change is putting historic parks, gardens and cemeteries at growing risk from drought, flooding, storms and disease. The report says the sector supports more than 32,000 jobs and contributes £2.9 billion to the UK economy each year. And Plymouth will host Frank Lampard's Coventry in the Carabao Cup second round after two stoppage time goals gave them a dramatic 2-0 win over Devon rivals Exeter. From Radio News Hub, I'm Johnny Holmes.
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2: Prime Minister Andy Burnham has asked his Justice Secretary to work through further options to prevent the early release of PC Andrew Harper's killers. It comes amid increasing pressure from PC Harper's family and the police not to allow Jesse Cole and Albert Bowers, who were sentenced to 13 years for manslaughter, to be freed in January under existing plans. The government says it is looking at ways to keep more of the most serious offenders in prison. Meanwhile, Reform UK leader Nigel Farage has told a press conference that author and former prison officer Vanessa Frake and Reform UK chairman Lee Anderson will visit El Salvador. It's part of talks to see whether the country could house foreign national offenders.
3: It is the area of law and order. We did our best last year to try and raise the salience of the issue, and we are in no doubt as a party that Britain now is lawless.
2: First Minister John Swinney has announced £3 million for 13 projects across 12 Scottish islands aimed at improving community well-being and supporting local economies. The funding includes £600,000 for Grimsey Heritage Centre to create a stronger cultural and economic hub for the community. Other projects include new affordable homes, childcare facilities and community hubs. England could become one of the first countries in the world to eliminate hepatitis C. The nation is one of a handful of countries globally to have already exceeded the World Health Organization benchmark of treating 80% of all known cases. Rachel Holford is the CEO of the Hepatitis C Trust.
4: What this has culminated in is an incredible, globally unique elimination program of work where there's been multi-stakeholders with people with lived experience at the centre. We've got NHS partners, health and justice, we've got GPs, we've got NHS.
2: And British sprinter Amy Hunt stormed to 100 metres gold on the first day of the European Athletics Championship in Birmingham. From Radio News Hub, I'm Johnny Holmes.
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2: A number of heat health alerts come into force today as the UK braces for its fifth heat wave of the summer. Amber alerts will be in place from 9 a.m. in the Midlands, South and Northwest. It comes as nearly three quarters of England was plunged into drought yesterday, while firefighters continue to battle wildfires across the country. Annie Shuttleworth is from the Met Office.
3: It's Wednesday when we really start to see an uptick in the temperatures, particularly across parts of England. Central areas of England in particular, we could see temperatures as high as 33 degrees. On Wednesday, so we're starting to move into heatwave criteria.
2: The first responder to the death of PC Andrew Harper says releasing his killers early would be spitting in the face of police officers. Jesse Cole and Albert Bowers were convicted of manslaughter in 2020, but could be eligible for the early release scheme designed to tackle prison overcrowding. The Prime Minister is said to have ordered ministers to draw up plans to keep them behind bars. Elsewhere, Andy Burnham has pledged to give councils more powers to block new bookmakers and vape shops to try and save Britain's high street. He'll aim to scrap the so-called permit rule, which limits the ability of local authorities to stop betting shops and 24-hour slot machine venues opening up. Planning permission will also be needed to open up more vape shops. August is the worst month of the year for drink-drive crashes. The RAC says summer events create more opportunities to get behind the wheel after consuming alcohol. Analysis found an average of 721 people were injured or killed in drink-driving crashes in August between 2014 and 2024. Their head of policy is Simon Williams.
4: There isn't as much focus in the summer months, particularly when the sun is shining and people are out enjoying themselves in the evenings after work and at the weekends in pubs. And there is the tendency to think that they're actually okay to drive when it obviously is not the case.
2: And Scottish First Minister John Swinney has announced £3 million to support island community projects. The cash will support 13 projects across 12 islands over the next year as part of the Islands Programme Fund. For On Radio News Hub, I'm Frankie Hersine.
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5: Good morning. Tuesday morning, the 11th of August. I hope you're well. Let's kickstart your Tuesday with music from Baby Bird. I've got the new one from Snow Patrol and Kylie. And first up, a triple play from Queen and David Bowie, Shakira and Burma Boy, and first back to the 90s for a one-hit wonder from Joshua Caddison.
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0: Queen, David Bowie, and Under Pressure playing at Bucks Radio, the station that loves Bucks. Before that, Shakira and Burma Boy with Die Die. Welcome along to the show. It's Ben's Big Breakfast. Thank you for choosing us for a Tuesday morning. Lots coming up on the show this morning, including keeping you up to date with everything which is going on around the area as the school holidays continue. Also, we've got Bear Cubs. We've got the Birthday Club as well with a special birthday this morning, actually. One which I better not forget. We've also got Ben's Top 10 a little bit later on too. As far as music's concerned, in the next 20 minutes, Simple Minds on the way. We've got that new one from Snow Patrol and Kylie Minogue, and the spotlight's on Jennifer Hudson next at Bucks Radio.
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Baby Bird and You're Gorgeous playing at Bucks Radio, the station that loves Bucks. It's Ben's Big Breakfast, Tuesday morning. You can tell it's that time of the year because the names for Strictly are being released. Olympic skeleton champion Tabby Stocker has been announced as the 13th celebrity for the 2026 series. Of course, it's all changed with the presenters, all changed with the dancers as well, isn't it? A lot of new dancers coming in. Tabby won Olympic gold at this year's Winter Games and is still an active athlete. I'm most excited still about the fact that Graham Hall, the dog father, is going to be on this year's show. And I reckon he's got a chance because a bit of a fan of Graham's, and he is known for having done a little bit of ballroom dancing. So I think he could be in with a shout of going a very long way. Music to come from Simple Minds. We'll go back to the 80s for Alive and Kicking. And right now, here's the new one from Snow Patrol and Kylie Minogue. This is These Alarms at Bucks Radio.

0: It's Simple Minds, alive and kicking, playing at Bucks Radio, the station that loves Bucks. Good morning, it's Ben's Big Breakfast. Birthday Club on the way in just over an hour's time. If it is your birthday today, you celebrate with Thor himself. Yes, Chris Hemsworth is 43. I wish I looked as good as Chris Hemsworth when I was 43. I wish I look as good as Chris Hemsworth now, to be honest with you. It's also Viola Davis's birthday. Sorry, I'm thinking about Chris Hemsworth. It's Viola Davis's birthday today, 61, the Oscar, Emmy, Grammy and Tony winner. Nigel Harmon is 53, and it was also on this day in 1897 that Enid Blyton was born. Coming up, I've got music for you from Noah Kahan, The Great Divide, coming up after Lena Marlin Sitting Down Here, playing in moments at Bucks Radio.
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Khan's Great Divide playing at Bucks Radio, the station that loves Bucks. And before that, Lena Marlin and Sitting Down Here. Yesterday, Monday the 10th of August, was apparently Duran Duran Appreciation Day. Yes, just to prove that there is a national day for everything. I feel like I wasn't able to celebrate them yesterday because I didn't play a song from Duran Duran. But now I can. So a day late, here they are, appreciating them. It's Duran Duran and the Reflex at Bucks.

0: Tones and I and Dance Monkey playing at Bucks Radio, the station that loves Bucks. It's Ben's Big Breakfast. Fast approaching 7 o'clock. We've got Bear Cubs and the Birthday Club on the way after seven. Plus, I've got music from Zara Larsson, Midnight Sun, and OMD Sailing on the Seven Seas plays ahead of the Bucks update for seven.
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1: With your Bucks updates, I'm Joshua Smith. The parish council's lost its bid to have a footpath in Homer Green officially recognised and said it's very disappointed. Little Missenden Parish Council applied to Buckinghamshire Council to add the route between Watchet Lane and Parish Peace to the county's official map of public rights of way. The parish council argued members of the public had used the route without obstruction for many years and said residents wanted to protect it and regain access after gates began to be locked. Ivanhoe Town Hall was rammed by a vehicle which was set on fire. The parish council's released a statement saying whilst investigations are conducted by the police and fire service and until we know the town hall is safe, the building will remain closed. And drivers have hit out after an unmarked road closure forced motorists into a bottleneck in Penn. Cadent Gas have shut the route on Hammersley Lane near the old Queen's Head pub to carry out utility repair and maintenance works. However, motorists entering Hammersley Lane from London Road are reportedly unaware of the closure because there's no warning signs. Your latest weather's on the way next after the national headlines.
2: The UK is bracing for another few days of scorching hot weather. Amber alerts will be in place across the Midlands, South and Northwest from 9am, with a yellow alert in the Northeast. Annie Shuttleworth is from the Met Office.
3: Thursday is expected to be the hottest day of the week, with temperatures reaching up to 36 degrees across some central areas of the UK in particular, particularly urban areas. A large portion of from northern England, parts of Yorkshire, all the way down to Devon in the south and west.
2: The Prime Minister has ordered his Justice Secretary to work through options over the early release of PC Andrew Harper's killers. One of the first responders to his death called it a spit in the face. Elsewhere, Andy Burnham says he wants to improve Britain's high streets. He wants to scrap the aim to permit rule, which limits the abilities of councils to stop betting shops opening up. And Donald Trump's given FIFA President Gianni Infantino his backing, saying it'd be a terrible mistake if they got rid of him. Yesterday, three continental confederations said he'd broken their trust. From Radio News Hub, I'm Frankie Hersine.
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1: Clear blue skies across Buckinghamshire with a high of 26 degrees today. A gentle breeze overnight with clear night skies dropping to 14.
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5: Good morning. Welcome to Tuesday. It's the 11th of August, just gone 7 o'clock. I hope you're well. Coming up this hour, Turn Furlong Infant School on Bear Cubs. We're talking about world records. Also on the way, music from Eternal. And we'll kickstart with Alex Warren after the Pet Shop Boys. 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

0: Alex Warren and Ordinary playing at Bucks Radio, the station that loves Bucks. 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
0: Park Life weekend will be here before you know it. A couple of weekends time, I think it is. Bank holiday weekend, end of August, basically. Date for your diary, 29th and 30th of August. 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A free event where you can pop along for Live in the Park on Saturday. That is basically live music and entertainment from midday through until about 9:30. The Eclectics are rounding off that evening, and they are absolutely superb. If you've not seen them before, you are in for a treat. I mean, if you've seen them before, you're in for a treat. Also on the Sunday, you've got Church in the Park kicking off the whole day. Battle of the Bands from around about midday, and then of course Proms in the Park rounding it all off. If you love all of the kind of Land and Hope and Glory and all that kind of stuff, all your Proms favourites and British classics, you'll absolutely love it. It finishes with a spectacular fireworks display as well. All those events are free, of course, and you can find out more about them on our website. Set to be a great way to celebrate the August bank holiday and to send off August with a bang. Eternal on the way, and we've got Bear Cubs coming up too.
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0: It's Eternal and Just a Step from Heaven playing at Bucks Radio, the station that loves Bucks. Ben's Big Breakfast with Dream Academy and Sienna Spyro on the way.
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0: This one's right up my street today because it's all about world records with the pupils from Turn Furlong Infant School. I mean, I won't bore you with it again, obviously, but you know, yours truly did break a world record back in the day. I can tell you more about it if you like. No? All right. So this morning on Bear Cubs, we asked the pupils from Turn Furlong Infant School, if you could break a world record, what would it be in?
3: I would be the fastest person in the world, and I could do everything faster than anyone.
4: 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So I can do ballet every day, and I can be super fast and travel around the world in one day doing ballet.
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0: Oh, that's quite a good one, actually. To be honest with you, you can pretty much break a world record or try to break a world record for anything now. Mine, which stood for, I think it was a few months, was the most Beatles songs named from their opening lyrics in 1 minute. I named 15 in a minute, yeah, and held the world record, albeit very briefly. I'll pop the picture of it up on the Facebook page if you're interested in having a look. Thank you to the pupils from Turn Furlong Infant School. They'll be back tomorrow, and you can hear that episode again with Weds this afternoon from 3.
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I've got the birthday club on the way after your update for 7:30. 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
5: I'm Joshua Smith. Little Missenden Parish Council have released a statement saying they're very disappointed after losing its bid for a footpath. Ivanhoe Town Hall was rammed by a vehicle which was set on fire, and drivers have hit out at an unmarked road closure in Penn. More on those stories in half an hour.
0: Sport.
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6: I'm Joe Skelton. In the Scottish Premier League, Rangers continued their tough start to the season, losing 2-1 against Hibernian at Ibrox. There was also wins for Celtic and Hearts. Luka Dinha has completed his move to PSG from Aston Villa. The 33-year-old has signed a 3-year deal with the Champions League winners. And in tennis, world number one Jannik Sinner has withdrawn from the Cincinnati Open due to a knee injury, but expects to be fit for the US Open later this month.
0: Weather.
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5: Clear blue skies across Buckinghamshire with a high of 26 degrees today. A gentle breeze overnight with clear night skies dropping to 14.
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Fatboy Slim, and right here, right now, playing at Bucks Radio, the station that loves Bucks. Good morning, it's Ben's Big Breakfast. I hope your Tuesday's going well so far. Just reading in the news that a man in Thailand has noticed some strange-looking rocks beside a pond after the water level dropped. Scientists investigated and concluded they were fossilised remains belonging to a huge dinosaur from roughly 100 million years ago, with reports describing it as potentially one of the biggest dinosaur discoveries in Southeast Asia. And also in the news, and this is going to form our top 10 a little bit later on, an entire flight has been cancelled because a kid wouldn't sit down. Yes, a flight in Canada was reportedly cancelled after a child refused to sit down and fasten their seatbelt. And let's just say that again, not delayed, cancelled. The whole flight. So this morning's top 10 that we're going to do at around about 10 past, quarter past 8 this morning is the top 10 ways that the kids can embarrass you. It would have been very easy to do a top 20. Charlie XCX right now. This is Apple at Bucks Radio. Birthday Club on the way.

Holly Murs and Please Don't Let Me Go, playing at Bucks Radio, the station that loves Bucks. And we go back to the 80s with Martha and the Muffins in just a tick. Time for the birthday club right now, and if it is your birthday today, the 11th of August, a very happy birthday. And if I give you a mention right here, congratulations, because you're a step closer to winning £50 to spend at the Works of Aylesbury and Wickham. That's £50 on pizza, if you fancy it. I mean, that's a lot of pizza. £50 on ice cream. That's a lot of ice cream. £50 to spend on whatever you like, basically. Stuff your face on us if you win at the end of the month. Going into that draw is Melanie Burgess from Aylesbury. Very happy birthday to you, Melanie. It says you're going to be 60, and the message is to remind myself that age is just a number. Melanie, you are absolutely right. Whatever you're doing today, have a brilliant, brilliant birthday. And a message here from someone I know, you do too. It says, name, Wes Venn. Happy birthday, it says here, to Laura. Under age, it says, don't read that out. I won't. Although, Laura, I know now how old you are. The right side of 50. Unlike Wes, who I think is the other... Isn't he the other... Well, he looks it. Anyway, the birthday message is this. I'm going to get it later on. The birthday message is, sorry for the rubbish, Prezzies. It was all the garage had. There you go, Laura. What a guy you've got. What a guy. Laura, have a brilliant, brilliant birthday. If it is your birthday today, like I say, celebrate in style. And hopefully whoever's buying for you gets something from elsewhere than the garage. What is he like? What is he like?

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All Saints and Never Ever playing at Bucks Radio. It's Ben's Big Breakfast for a Tuesday morning. Bucks update for 8 on the way. This is Ariana Grande and Hate That I Made You Love Me at Bucks Radio. Good morning.

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1: With your Bucks update, I'm Joshua Smith. Little Missenden Parish Council has released a statement saying they're very disappointed after losing its bid for a footpath. Buckinghamshire Council rejected the application after concluding there was insufficient evidence to establish that the route between Watchet Lane and Parish Peace was a public footpath. They say they'll consider the decision and the options available before deciding whether further action is appropriate. Ivanhoe Town Hall was rammed by a vehicle which was set on fire. The Parish Council has released a statement saying whilst investigations are conducted by the police and fire service, and until we know the town hall is safe, the building will remain closed. And drivers have hit out after an unmarked road closure forced motorists into a bottleneck in Penn. Cadent Gas have shut the route on Hammersley Lane near the old Queen's Head pub to carry out utility repair and maintenance works. However, motorists entering Hammersley Lane from London Road are reportedly unaware of the closure because there's no warning signs. Your latest weather's on the way next after the national headlines.
2: A number of heat health alerts come into force today as the UK braces for its fifth heatwave of the summer. Amber alerts will be in place from 9am in the Midlands, South and North West. It comes as nearly three quarters of England was plunged into drought yesterday. Annie Shuttleworth is from the Met Office.
3: It's going to start to feel quite warm overnight as well, on Wednesday night as well as Thursday night. Temperatures holding up above 20 degrees for some urban areas. So a tropical night is likely.
2: A first responder to the death of PC Andrew Harper says releasing his killers early would be spitting in the face of police officers. The Prime Minister is said to have ordered ministers to draw up plans to keep them behind bars. At least 111 people have been killed after a powerful earthquake in Colombia. Search and rescue operations are underway. And Andy Burnham has pledged to give councils more powers to block new bookmakers and vape shops to try and save Britain's high street. He's planning to scrap the so-called aim to permit rule. Planning permission will also be needed to open up a vape shop. That's the latest from Radio News Hub. I'm Frankie Hersein.
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1: Clear blue skies across Buckinghamshire with a high of 26 degrees today. A gentle breeze overnight with clear night skies dropping to 14.
4: Waking Bucks up.
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5: Good morning. It is Tuesday morning, just gone 8 o'clock. I hope your Tuesday is off to a good start. We've got a top 10 very shortly indeed about the top 10 ways that kids can embarrass you. Before that, music from Robert Palmer. And we kick off the hour with the new one from The Script. And first up, 90s Christina Aguilera.
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0: It's the new one from The Script, and the crowd was singing Wonderwall at Bucks Radio. It's Tuesday morning, the 11th of August. The Bristol International Balloon Fiesta has just taken place, with more than 100 hot air balloons expected from around the world, including the famous Mass Ascents and Night Glow displays. A friend of mine is a massive hot air balloon fan. I don't know if it's something I would want to do. I've never really been up close and personal with one, but the baskets don't look big enough. I'm sure they're absolutely huge, but when you see them like flying around Bucks, I look at that thinking, would I really want to be in that? I'm not so sure. It is August the 11th, and just looking back on this day in history, in 1948, the post-war London Olympic Games were taking place, remembered as the Austerity Games because Britain was still dealing with post-war shortages. They were also the first Olympics to be broadcast on home television. Coming up, we've got this morning's top 10, all about ways that kids can embarrass you. Oh, there's so many. And that's coming up after music from Robert Palmer, Addicted to Love, playing in moments at Bucks Radio.
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0: It's Robert Palmer and Addicted to Love playing at Bucks Radio, the station that loves Bucks. 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
0: First up, though, this morning's Top 10. It's the top 10 ways that kids can embarrass you after the story I mentioned just a little bit ago, where a flight in Canada was cancelled because a kid refused to sit down and fasten his seatbelt. I mean, seriously, cancelled, not delayed, cancelled. So here we go. In at number 10, telling a stranger exactly how old you are. That's fairly embarrassing. Not as embarrassing at number 9, announcing loudly in public, I need a poo. I mean, that's quiet, isn't it? Especially when they're 25. In at number 8, pointing at someone and asking, why does that man look like that? Have you had that before? Even worse when it's a woman. In at 7, telling their teacher something you said at home that was very much meant to stay at home. In at number 6 on the top 10 ways kids can embarrass you, revealing your embarrassing nickname for your partner in front of the partner. And at number 5, having an absolute meltdown in the shop because you won't buy them something costing $149. Well, my kids used to do that. I just used to leave them like in the aisle having a massive tantrum and walk off. And they'd soon come and find you. I don't know if that's bad parenting or what, really. In at number 4 on the top 10 ways that kids can embarrass you, telling guests, Mum said she didn't want you to come. Kids, eh? Out of the mouths of babes. In at number 3, repeating a swear word you've accidentally taught them perfectly loudly and in front of grandma. And at number 2, walking in on a video call or Zoom meeting wearing absolutely nothing. And the number 1 way that kids could embarrass you, asking an incredibly personal question about a complete stranger at full volume. Dad, why is that man?

That is Shania Twain, and that don't impress me much, playing at Bucks Radio, the station that loves Bucks. Coming up after 8.30, I'll tell you about an event which is coming soon in September called Race Around Aylesbury that you might want to get involved in. Plus, play music from Bruce Hornsby and Stella Lefty. Right now, this is Rachel Platten and Fight Song at Bucks Radio. Good morning.

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6: I'm Joshua Smith. Little Missenden Parish Council have released a statement saying they're very disappointed after losing its bid for a footpath. Ivanhoe Town Hall was rammed by a vehicle which was set on fire, and drivers have hit out at an unmarked road closure in Penn. More on those stories in half an hour.
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8: I'm Joe Skelton. A consortium including billionaire Jeff Bezos is in advanced talks to buy a 30% stake in Liverpool. If the deal goes through, the Amazon founder will be the new co-owner alongside the Fenway Sports Group. Elsewhere, Aston Villa are in talks to sign João Paulinho from Bayern Munich. The 31-year-old was on loan at Spurs last season but decided against triggering the £26 million release clause. And in cricket, Emilio Gay will have further treatment on his shoulder this week as England remained hopeful he will feature in the first test against Pakistan, which starts on the 19th of August.
0: Weather.
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6: Clear blue skies across Buckinghamshire with a high of 26 degrees today. A gentle breeze overnight with clear night skies dropping to 14.
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0: It's Bruce Hornsby and The Way It Is playing at Bucks Radio, the station that loves Bucks. Good morning, it's Ben's Big Breakfast. Stella Lefty's Boston on the way in just a tick.
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0: 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That really interests me. I love all of the stats and the facts and the figures. The race starts at Aylesbury's Waterside Theatre at 10 a.m. It finishes at Florence Nightingale Hospice Charity's Walton Street headquarters, where refreshments will be waiting at the finish line. An entry is just £15 per person, although I kind of think this is one of those events you'd want to enter as a team. So it's £50 for a team of four, with every penny helping to fund local hospice care across Buckinghamshire. If you want to sign up and find out more, you can find the link on our website. 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

It's Dandy Warhols and Bohemian Like You playing at Bucks Radio, the station that loves Bucks. Good morning, it's Ben's Big Breakfast. I hope your Tuesday's going well. Hope the summer holidays are going well too. Hopefully you managed to get out and about. At least the weather's good again, isn't it? So plenty of opportunity to get out, explore Bucks, see what's going on. If you are stuck for a few ideas, fear not. I will give you a few ideas after nine this morning. But as I always say, you can pop along to our website at bucks.radio, check out the What's On guide there and see what's happening across the area. If you've got an event yourself as well, you can always leave the details for that too. And then who knows, we might just give your event a little mention here at Bucks Radio. Music to come from Sabrina Carpenter, going to play Busy Woman. And right now, back to the 90s with the original. This is I Love You Baby at Bucks Radio.

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Town Centre, the sing-along showcase on the cobbles from 11 through until 3. 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A great opportunity to get out and about with the family and support Aylesbury's local businesses. I'll give you more information about events after 9. Got your update on the way. And right now, this is Dire Straits and Money for Nothing at Bucks Radio.

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1: With your Bucks update, I'm Joshua Smith. The parish council's lost its bid to have a footpath in Homer Green officially recognised and said it's very disappointed. Little Missenden Parish Council applied to Buckinghamshire Council to add the route between Watchet Lane and Parish Peace to the county's official map of public rights of way. The parish council argued members of the public had used the route without obstruction for many years and said residents wanted to protect it and regain access after gates began to be locked. Ivanhoe Town Hall was rammed by a vehicle which was set on fire. The parish council's released a statement saying whilst investigations are conducted by the police and fire service and until we know the town hall is safe, the building will remain closed. And drivers have hit out after an unmarked road closure forced motorists into a bottleneck in Penn. Cadent Gas have shut the route on Hammersley Lane near the old Queen's Head pub to carry out utility repair and maintenance works. However, motorists entering Hammersley Lane from London Road are reportedly unaware of the closure because there's no warning signs. Your latest weather's on the way next after the national headlines.
2: A solution is said to have been identified to prevent the killers of PC Andrew Harper from being released from prison. Jesse Cole and Amber Bowers were due to be let out of prison under the early release scheme designed to tackle prison overcrowding. Elsewhere, the UK is bracing for another few days of scorching hot weather. Amber alerts are now in place across the Midlands, South and Northwest. Annie Shuttleworth is from the Met Office.
3: It's Wednesday when we really start to see an uptick in the temperatures, particularly across parts of England. Central areas of England in particular, we could see temperatures as high as 33 degrees on Wednesday. So we're starting to move into heatwave criteria.
2: The Prime Minister says he wants to improve Britain's high streets, announcing new measures to reduce the number of betting shops and vape stores. He wants to scrap the aim to permit rule, which limits the ability of councils to stop them opening up. Locals will also have more say when someone wants to open a vape shop. And Donald Trump's given FIFA President Gianni Infantino his backing, saying it'd be a terrible mistake if they got rid of him. That's the latest from Radio News Hub. I'm Frankie Hess. Sign.
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1: Clear blue skies across Buckinghamshire with a high of 26 degrees today. A gentle breeze overnight with clear night skies dropping to 14.
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5: Good morning, just gone 9 o'clock as we head into your Tuesday work day. It's Ben's Big Breakfast. Thank you for choosing the breakfast show this morning. On the way, I've got a triple play for you, which includes Gnarls Barkley. Also, the latest one from Madonna after an 80s rock anthem first from Survivor.
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0: Gniles Barkley and Crazy playing at Bucks Radio, the station that loves Bucks, finishing off a triple play, which included Madonna's new one, Dan Satyria, and of course back to the 80s with Survivor and Eye of the Tiger. That was Rocky 3, wasn't it, with Mr. T. I'm looking forward to that new movie that's out in November called I Am Rocky, which is a movie about Sylvester Stallone and how the Rocky movies came about. Some of my favourite movies of all times, got to be Rocky 4 there, hasn't it? If you're a Rocky fan, is that the best one? What do you think? Music on the way from Glenn Frey. Also coming up, we've got Olivia Rodrigo and Stupid Song. And Craig David's Walking Away plays in moments at Bucks Radio.
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0: Glenn Fry and the Heat is on, playing at Bucks Radio, the station that loves Bucks. A brilliant 80s tune always reminds me of the movie Beverly Hills Cop. I've got Passenger on the way in just a second.
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0: Few events taking place tomorrow, with it being Wednesday tomorrow. You've got the Tame Midsummer Tours that continues. Basically, meet outside Tame Town Hall from 2. And if you're a big fan of the show Midsummer Murders, they will take you around some of the places where the series has been filmed. So that's always fun. You've got Summer on the Farm continuing at Hogshaw Farm and Wildlife Park. And if you're in Great Missenden, been loads of events recently at the Roald Dahl Museum. Peek Behind the Pages continues. In Prince's Risborough, you've got the Summer Film Trail. Again, you can find out more details about that on our website. And in Aylesbury, the Discover Bucks Museum continues with the Great Dragon Adventure. There's plenty going on right across the area. All you got to do to find out more is head to our website, bucks.radio, and click on the What's On tab.

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4: 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Yes, City Talk Security. 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

It's the Kings of Leon and You Somebody playing at Bucks Radio, the station that loves Bucks. Coming up, got music from Gale. Also, we go back to the 80s with Heaven 17 and Temptation. And right now, this is Gracie Abrams and Look at My Life at Bucks Radio.

0: afternoon with another play of this morning's Bear Cubs and, of course, Did You Know? I'll leave you a music from Harry Styles and Cher ahead of the Bucks update for 10, and I'll catch you tomorrow morning from 6. Ta-da!
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2: With your Bucks update, I'm Joshua Smith. Little Missenden Parish Council has released a statement saying they're very disappointed after losing its bid for a footpath. Buckinghamshire Council rejected the application after concluding there was insufficient evidence to establish that the route between Watchet Lane and Parish Peace was a public footpath. They say they'll consider the decision and the options available before deciding whether further action is appropriate. Ivanhoe Town Hall was rammed by a vehicle which was set on fire. The Parish Council has released a statement saying whilst investigations are conducted by the police and fire service, and until we know the town hall is safe, the building will remain closed. And drivers have hit out after an unmarked road closure forced motorists into a bottleneck in Penn. Cadent Gas have shut the route on Hammersley Lane near the old Queen's Head pub to carry out utility repair and maintenance works. However, motorists entering Hammersley Lane from London Road are reportedly unaware of the closure because there's no warning signs. Your latest weather's on the way next after the national headlines.
3: Exemptions to keep PC Andrew Harper's killers in prison will be set out in September. That's the word from the government this morning, following outcry over the fact they could be released under the early release scheme. Hundreds of thousands signed a petition to stop them from being let out. A number of heat health alerts are now in force as the UK braces for its fifth heat wave of the summer. Amber alerts are in place across the Midlands, South and Northwest. Annie Shuttleworth is from the Met Office.
4: Thursday is expected to be the hottest day of the week, with temperatures reaching up to 36 degrees across some central areas of the UK in particular, particularly urban areas. A large portion of from northern England, parts of Yorkshire, all the way down to Devon in the south and west.
3: At least 111 people have been killed after an earthquake in Colombia, with around 2,700 still missing. Search and rescue efforts are now underway. And British sprinter Amy Hunt stormed to the 100 metres gold on the opening day of the European Athletics Championships in Birmingham. From Radio News Hub, I'm Frankie Hersine.
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2: Clear blue skies across Buckinghamshire with a high of 26 degrees today. A gentle breeze overnight with clear night skies dropping to 14.
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5: Good morning. Right, let's get straight into a workday triple play. Thank you to Ben for the breakfast show. Now I'm Hannah and I'm looking after you with a tune from Billy Joel after Somba, and this is Gala.
0: Bucks Radio. The state.

0: It's your first workday triple play with me. That was Billy Joel. Before that, we had Somba and Gala, Freed from Desire, kicking off things this Monday morning with me, Hannah Clarkson. How are you then? Hope your Tuesday morning is going well. Ben is back tomorrow morning when you wake up. Today then, the 11th of August, 223rd day of the year. Today is Kinetic Sand Day. Oh, that stuff's incredible. It's also Face Mask Day. Makes me want to have a bath and whack some face masking on. And it's also Son and Daughter Day. That's nice, isn't it? If you are born today, your birthstone is Peridot and your star sign is Leo. And if it is your birthday today, I'll play Express 2 for you next.
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bit of old school Backstreet Boys with Larger Than Life. They're out in Vegas, or they have been out in Vegas doing some shows. My friend went to see them. The videos and photos she posted online looked amazing. And from one boy band to another, who still bring it, still do some great live shows. This is Take That, Sweet July.

0: It's the SOS Band with Just Be Good To Me, playing right here on Box Radio for your Tuesday morning. Hope you're doing all right. So on the way, a tune from Maria McKee, and we'll do Whitesnake next.
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It's Gabrielle. That is When a Woman. This is Bucks Radio. So the summer fun continues in Aylesbury this week. Yes, Thursday, the 13th of August, there is the sing-along showcase on the cobbles. 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It's a free event from the Aylesbury Town Council. So happening this Thursday. Right, talking of singing along and getting involved with the music, we absolutely love this song in my household. It's Benson Boone. It is Mystical Magical. It plays on Bucks Radio.

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Mike and the Mechanics over my shoulder. This is Bucks Radio Tuesday morning with me, Hannah Clarkson. Hope your Tuesday morning is going all right. Have you seen this? Spider-Man Brand New Day has delivered one of the biggest cinema openings of all time. Yeah, it took an estimated $932 million worldwide during its opening weekend, placing it behind only Avengers Endgame globally. That is absolutely an impressive film. Have you seen it yet? Something to do with the kids probably over the summer holidays. If not, it's fantastic. Right, talk of the summer. What about this for a perfect summer tune? It's Mongo Jerry in the summertime.

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2: With your Bucks update, I'm Joshua Smith. The parish council's lost its bid to have a footpath in Homer Green officially recognised and said it's very disappointed. Little Missenden Parish Council applied to Buckinghamshire Council to add the route between Watchet Lane and Parish Peace to the county's official map of public rights of way. The parish council argued members of the public had used the route without obstruction for many years and said residents wanted to protect it and regain access after gates began to be locked. Ivanhoe Town Hall was rammed by a vehicle which was set on fire. The parish council has released a statement saying whilst investigations are conducted by the police and fire service and until we know the town hall is safe, the building will remain closed. And drivers have hit out after an unmarked road closure forced motorists into a bottleneck in Penn. Cadent Gas have shut the route on Hammersley Lane near the old Queen's Head pub to carry out utility repair and maintenance works. However, motorists entering Hammersley Lane from London Road are reportedly unaware of the closure because there's no warning signs. Your latest weather's on the way next after the national headlines.
3: A solution is said to have been identified to prevent the killers of PC Andrew Harper from being released from prison. Hundreds of thousands of people have signed a petition against the move. Andy Burnham also asked his justice minister to find a way to keep them behind bars. The UK is bracing for another few days of scorching hot weather with a number of heat health alerts coming into force today. Annie Shuttleworth is from the Met Office.
4: It's going to start to feel quite warm overnight on Wednesday night as well as Thursday night. Temperatures holding up above 20 degrees for some urban areas.
3: Meanwhile, firefighters are beginning a third day of tackling a wildfire in the New Forest after working throughout the night. Elsewhere, the Prime Minister says he wants to improve Britain's high streets, announcing new measures to reduce the number of betting shops and vape stores. He wants to scrap the aim to permit rule, which limits the ability of councils to stop them opening up. And Donald Trump's given FIFA President Gianni Infantino his backing, saying it'd be a terrible mistake if they got rid of him. Yesterday, three continental confederations said he'd broken their trust. From Radio News Hub, I'm Frankie Hairsine.
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2: Clear blue skies across Buckinghamshire with a high of 26 degrees today. A gentle breeze overnight with clear night skies dropping to 14.
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5: Morning. Right, let's get straight into a workday triple play, shall we? One of my favourite songs from Newton Faulkner, Dream Catch Me, is going to sound so good. After Ed Sheeran, and this is Five Star.
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0: is just one of my favourite songs. You check my Spotify, you'll see how many times I listen to that song. Newton Faulkner is his name. The song is called Dream Catch Me. He's actually still doing some live shows, some really cool, kind of different, interesting live shows. He's going to be in Gloucester. He's going to be in the High Peak District at the end of August. Never seen him live. That is something I need to do, honestly. Right, how are you? Hope your Tuesday's going well. I'm Hannah Clarkson, in for Nathan, and I've got Eric Clapton for you next.
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What a tune. I mean, let's talk about retro, right? Salt and Pepper with Push It. It plays on Bucks Radio. This is local radio for Buckinghamshire with me, Hannah Clarkson. Hope your Tuesday is going well. And I remember the breakfast show is back tomorrow morning and Bear Cubs is back for another round with Ben. 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And Wes, when you head for home, it's all with Kit McGrath in Ailes. 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Find out what the children from Turn Furlong Infant School in Aylesbury thought when Wes plays that out for you again a little bit later. Elton John, Dua Lipa. This is Cold Heart, plays on Bucks Radio.

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5: 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Even better.

It's The Feeling and Fill My Little World. Very good morning for you. Tuesday, 11th of August, with me, Hannah Clarkson, on Bucks Radio. So, mentioned this yesterday about me taking my two children to the theatre on my own. We went to Cadogan Hall in London. Yeah, we took the train into London. Big deal. Went to see Zog. Now, if you know the story by Julia Donaldson and Axel Scheffler, you know it is brilliant. Your children may have seen the film. They may have seen the TV series about it. Have they seen it live, though? Because, wow, it was incredible. My little boy is obsessed with Zog. He's 2 years old. He absolutely loved it. I felt sorry for the people sitting around us, because the whole way through, he was just going, Zog, Zog, Zog. Apologies to you if you were near a little boy yesterday shouting their head off, because, yeah, that was my little son. Sorry about that. But, hey, it was a fantastic show. Something to do with the kids over the summer holidays, perhaps. George Michael and Faith on the way after. Lovely stuff here. New single from Jack Savaretti and Katie Tunstall. It's called Tempting Fate. It plays on Bucks Radio.

0: Every last bit of that song, you can't cut it short, can you? It's the brilliant ELO and Mr. Blue Sky on Bucks Radio. Taking us up to midday then. Tune on the way from Zara Larsson before your news at 12.
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3: With your Bucks update, I'm Joshua Smith. Little Missenden Parish Council has released a statement saying they're very disappointed after losing its bid for a footpath. Buckinghamshire Council rejected the application after concluding there was insufficient evidence to establish that the route between Watchet Lane and Parish Peace was a public footpath. They say they'll consider the decision and the options available before deciding whether further action is appropriate. Ivanhoe Town Hall was rammed by a vehicle which was set on fire. The Parish Council has released a statement saying whilst investigations are conducted by the police and fire service, and until we know the town hall is safe, the building will remain closed. And drivers have hit out after an unmarked road closure forced motorists into a bottleneck in Penn. Cadent Gas have shut the route on Hammersley Lane near the old Queen's Head pub to carry out utility repair and maintenance works. However, motorists entering Hammersley Lane from London Road are reportedly unaware of the closure because there's no warning signs. Your latest weather's on the way next after the national headlines.
4: Exemptions to keep PC Andrew Harper's killers in prison will be set out in September. Frankie Hairsine has more.
5: Yes, that's the word from the government this morning, following outcry over the fact they could be released under the early release scheme. Hundreds of thousands signed a petition to stop them being let out, and Andy Burnham asked his justice minister to find the way to keep them behind bars. The plans will be presented to Parliament when MPs and peers return from their summer break.
4: Meanwhile, the Prime Minister says he wants to improve Britain's high streets. He's announced new measures to reduce the number of betting shops and vape stalls. A number of heat health alerts are in force today as the UK braces for its fifth heat wave of the summer. Amber alerts have been in place since 9 a.m. in the Midlands, South and North West. It comes as firefighters are enduring a third day of tackling a fire in the New Forest, and US singer Demi Lovato is to reunite with the Jonas Brothers in a cameo appearance in Camp Rock 3. She reprises her role in the upcoming third film. That's the latest from Radio News Hub. I'm Tanita.
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3: Clear blue skies across Buckinghamshire with a high of 26 degrees today. A gentle breeze overnight with clear night skies dropping to 14.
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6: Afternoon. Welcome along then to your Tuesday lunchtime. I've got three songs back to back for you now. It's what we call our workday triple play. King on the way with Love and Pride. Sienna Spiro after this from Lenny Kravitz.
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0: It's Love and Pride by King. It plays on Bucks Radio. Good afternoon. So today, 11th of August, happy birthday. If you are celebrating today, you share your birthday with the Australian actor Chris Hemsworth, 43 years old today. Viola Davis, the American actress, she is 61 years old today. And co-founder of Apple, Steve Wozniak, yeah, 76 years old today. I bet he is celebrating in style, isn't he? Goodness me. If it's yours as well, hope you are doing as well. Sugar Babes on the way next.
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Right, this is the latest one now from Teddy Swims. 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

0: Rufus and Chaka Khan with Ain't Nobody. How you doing? I'm Hannah Clarkson. Tuesday afternoon. Well, the owners of MySpace say they intend to attempt another relaunch of the former social media giant. Yes, have you seen this? Would you be signing up to MySpace again? Well, brothers Tim and Chris Vanderhook, they're the guys that created it, they want to create a more personal alternative to algorithm-driven platforms. No launch date has been announced, and no, you're not hearing this on April Fool's Day. They are bringing MySpace back. It was always a bit awkward, MySpace, wasn't it? Because you had to pick your favourite people, which just at that kind of age, when I think it came out, I was in my early 20s, I think. So it was just all a bit awkward. But hey, if they bring MySpace back, it will be another social media platform I will sign up for and regret I did, I'm sure. Boyzone picked review on the way in the next 10.
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It's Steve Nicks and Rooms on Fire playing on Bucks Radio. 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Yeah, that's us here at Bucks Radio. Ariana Grande on the way before your news at 1 o'clock. After David Guetta, Bebe Rexha, this is I'm Good on Bucks Radio.

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2: With your Bucks update, I'm Joshua Smith. Villagers in Newton Longville are rallying around those affected by Sunday's unexplained explosion on Cobb Hall Road. Two fundraising appeals have been launched, including one supporting the man who was seriously injured and airlifted to the John Radcliffe Hospital and the Crooked Billet Pub, which opened its doors to evacuate residents. A second is raising money for households affected by the blast. Details of the fundraising pages can be found in our new section at books.radio. Public authorities have issued a rare amber warning for extreme heat as the southeast braces for another heat wave. The Met Office warning comes into effect at 9 a.m. on Thursday and lasts until midnight. The fresh heat wave could see temperatures as high as 37 or even 38 degrees. And more than 700 people have signed a petition calling for Buckinghamshire Council to restart the process of leasing land for Wycombe Wanderers' proposed training complex. Stoke Poachers Task Force says its petition reached the milestone within a week amid concerns about plans for South Buckinghamshire Golf Course and Farnham Park playing fields. The group argues the development now proposed is materially different from the plans described when the council invited public representations in 2024. Your latest weather's on the way next after the national headlines.
3: A murder investigation has been launched after a 25-year-old man was shot dead in Clapham, South London yesterday. The shooting happened shortly before 10 p.m. on Willington Road. The victim was pronounced dead at the scene. Next exemptions to keep PC Andrew Harper's killers in prison will be set out in September. The Prime Minister Andy Burnham says he's pressing every day to limit the number of inmates who'll be released.
4: I believe we can go much further, and I hope we can get to a position where people who have committed the serious crimes are not in the position where they are being released early, and that would include the killers of PC Andrew Harper. That is my intention. I believe we can do it.
3: An amber warning for extreme heat has been issued by the Met Office for Thursday. It comes as some parts of England face temperatures of up to 38 degrees Celsius. And social media star John Nellis has been announced as the latest contestant to join the new series of Strictly Come Dancing. He's one of the UK and Ireland's biggest football content creators. That's the latest from Radio News Hub. I'm Tanita Sims.
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2: Temperatures overnight dropping to 15 degrees with some clear night skies. Tomorrow we'll see a high of 31 degrees with clear blue skies and an amber weather warning starting on Thursday at 9 a.m.
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5: Afternoon. Right, let's get into a workday triple play, shall we? If you're working hard, these few tunes accompanying you. Kylie Minogue, Taylor Swift, and this is Curiosity Killed the Cat.
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0: Glow, that is In Your Eyes. Great tune from the noughties playing on Bucks Radio. And let's have a look at today in music history. Well, way back in 1956, Elvis Presley's Hound Dog was released. It went to the top of the charts in the US, stayed there for 11 weeks. And that was a record that didn't break until 1992. That was on this day in music back in 1956. And a bit more recently, 2025, fictional girl group Hunter X from the Netflix K-pop Demon Hunters reached number one on the Billboard Hot 100 with their song Golden. Now, this marked the first time an all-female group topped the chart since Destiny's Child in 2001. Yeah, 2025, we first heard that Golden song this time last year. And my goodness, we still hear it a lot, don't we? It's a great tune. On the way, talking of great tunes, Texas Black Eyed Boy and the latest single from The Script.
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It's the Shapeshifters with Lola's theme. It plays on Bucks Radio with me, Hannah Clarkson, where more couples are now having to plan their summer weddings around extreme heat, as well as the traditional risk of rain. Yes, advice includes providing shade, chilled water, fans and indoor backup areas. Now, this is just, of course, adding further expense to a celebration that now costs an average of £20,000 here in the UK to get married. British weddings now require something old, something new, and more likely three separate wedding plans if you're getting ready. If you're getting married this weekend. Good luck. Have a wonderful time. Let's hope the weather cools down for you a little bit. Who knew we'd be complaining about so much heat when we're getting married?

0: Kirsty McCall, that is in New England. That's it for me then for your Tuesday lunchtime. I will be back tomorrow morning from 10 a.m. Wes, when you head for home a little bit later on, and don't forget Ben wakes you up tomorrow. All right, have a great rest of your Tuesday. Simply Red taking us to the news at 2.
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1: With your Bucks update, I'm Joshua Smith. After Sunday's unexplained explosion in Newton Longville, villagers have been setting up fundraising appeals to support those affected. One's raising money for Steve, who was seriously injured and airlifted to the John Radcliffe Hospital, and the Crooked Billet, which helped evacuate residents and emergency crews. A second appeal is supporting the homeowner and other residents affected by the explosion. The links to the fundraising pages can be found on our website on the news pages. Public authorities have issued a rare amber warning for extreme heat as the southeast braces for another heat wave. The Met Office warning comes into effect at 9 a.m. on Thursday and lasts until midnight. The fresh heat wave could see temperatures as high as 37 or even 38 degrees. And more than 700 people have signed a petition calling for Buckinghamshire Council to restart the process of leasing land for Wycombe Wanderers' proposed training complex. Stoke Poachers Task Force says its petition reached the milestone within a week amid concerns about plans for South Buckinghamshire Golf Course and Farnham Park playing fields. The group argues the development now proposed is materially different from the plans described when the council invited public representations in 2024. Your latest weather's on the way next after the national headlines.
2: Exemptions to keep PC Andrew Harper's killers in prisons will be set out in September. The Prime Minister, Andy Burnham, says he's pressing every day to limit the number of inmates who will be released.
3: Should be possible, with political consensus, to develop a plan that leads to the lower risk offenders being beginning to be released. And that will help ease the pressure, and it will create a situation where those convicted of the most serious offences stay in prison longer.
2: Meanwhile, a crackdown on the setting up of new betting and vape shops is to give local communities the power to turn things around. Andy Burnham says high streets have been hollowed out, particularly in former industrial areas. A murder investigation has been launched after a 25-year-old man was shot dead in Clapham, South London yesterday. The shooting happened shortly before 10 p.m. And former England midfielder Peter Reid is raising funds for the Sir Bobby Robson Foundation. He's taking part in the Great North Run at the age of 70. That's the latest from Radio News Hub. I'm Tanita Sims.
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4: With Radley Aylesbury. Weather always looks better through a Radley window.
1: Temperatures overnight dropping to 15 degrees with some clear night skies. Tomorrow we'll see a high of 31 degrees with clear blue skies and an amber weather warning starting on Thursday at 9 a.m.
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2: With your Bucks update, I'm Joshua Smith. Villagers in Newton Longville are rallying around those affected by Sunday's unexplained explosion on Cobb Hall Road. Two fundraising appeals have been launched, including one supporting the man who was seriously injured and airlifted to the John Radcliffe Hospital and the Crooked Billet Pub, which opened its doors to evacuate residents. A second is raising money for households affected by the blast. Details of the fundraising pages can be found in our new section at bucks.radio. Public authorities have issued a rare amber warning for extreme heat as the southeast braces for another heatwave. The Met Office warning comes into effect at 9 a.m. on Thursday and lasts until midnight. The fresh heatwave could see temperatures as high as 37 or even 38 degrees. And more than 700 people have signed a petition calling for Buckinghamshire Council to restart the process of leasing land for Wycombe Wanderers' proposed training complex. Stoke Poachers Task Force says its petition reached the milestone within a week amid concerns about plans for South Buckinghamshire Golf Course and Farnham Park playing fields. The group argues the development now proposed is materially different from the plans described when the council invited public representations in 2024. Your latest weather's on the way next after the national headlines.
3: The Prime Minister, Andy Burnham, says he doesn't want to see a single prisoner released early, and more can be done to free up space in jails.
4: We did first exclude those charged with rape, convicted of rape, serious sexual offences against children, those convicted of offences linked to grooming. But I then said, but we also need to go further.
3: It comes as exemptions to keep PC Andrew Harper's killers in prison will be set out in September. Next, a murder investigation has been launched after a 25-year-old man was shot dead in Clapham South, London yesterday. The shooting happened shortly before 10 p.m. on Willington Road. The victim was pronounced dead at the scene. Soaring temperatures and droughts across the UK and Europe are set to drive prices higher. The Food and Drink Federation says fruit, vegetable and grain supply are being hit by recent heat waves. And social media star John Nellis has been announced as the latest contestant to join the new series of Strictly Come Dancing. That's the latest from Radio News Hub. I'm Tanita Sims.
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2: Temperatures overnight dropping to 15 degrees with some clear night skies. Tomorrow we'll see a high of 31 degrees with clear blue skies and an amber weather warning starting on Thursday at 9 a.m.
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5: Hello and a very good afternoon to you. Hope you've had yourself a fabulous little Tuesday. Right, coming up in the world of fashion, we're learning about colours and a brand new word for you to learn. And we're getting ready for the eclipse tomorrow. All of that after we play you Raven Lanae and we start with Starship. Nothing's going to stop us now.
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0: morning. Everybody's changing on Bucks Radio, the station that loves Bucks. A very good afternoon to you. I hope the 11th of August has treated you all right. Did you know that it's National Mountain Day today? So there you go. Congratulations if you're a mountain. Well, I asked a question earlier on, what is the difference between a mountain and a hill? And actually, well, I was like, oh, it'll be a height thing. No, apparently. There's no official universal scientific rule to separate a mountain from a hill. But mountains are taller, steeper, and more rugged, while hills are shorter, rounder, with gentle slopes. So, shorter, rounder, and gentle slopes. That's me on a beach, that is.
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0: Joy George, Culture Club. 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An 80s classic for you. More like that Fridays. Never forget, from 7 o'clock on a Friday, we take you into the weekend via the bum bags, shell suits, perms, moustaches, and all the other stuff that you can currently buy at the shops. I know, I normally say like from 80s, but no, we can you can still get them. Anyway, yeah, let's go retro 80s back on Friday from 7.
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0: So our little guys from 10 furlong school today are giving us this piece of education. 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
8: 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Find something no one else has done, then you just got to do it, and bang, you're in there. Thank you very much to the kids from 10 Furlong Infant School. More from those little guys tomorrow when the Bear Cubs returns on The Breakfast Show with Ben. He's in from 6.
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It's the station that loves Bucks. 11th of August, I know this day well. It's my wife's birthday today. And do you know what I did? Because I'm smooth. Got her mentioned on The Breakfast Show. I know, a bit of a busman's holiday. She gets mentioned on the radio all the time. But this time it was in a really lovely way with the lovely Mr. Ben Mosby in the birthday club. That's what it's all about. Get a message on the radio. In fact, right, I've got a bit of a problem with it, because Ben did the lovely mention for Laura, that's lovely, and then alluded to that I'm over 50. I said, oh, I text him straight away. I said, I'm not over 50. I'm deep into my 20s. Very, really deep, like proper deep. Don't forget, if you want to get a mention for your loved one, be them husband, wife, kids, or anybody else, or even the dog, we don't care. They can all go in the birthday club, and they will also go in the draw to win £50 to spend at the Works Restaurant in Aylesborough, High Wycombe, to spend a waffle and ice cream and pizza and all those sort of things. Actually, thinking about it, I'm not sure a dog can win that prize, but yeah, certainly get a mention on the radio. Ben, he's back tomorrow from 6. Right now, Shakira and Burna Boy, the big song from the World Cup. This

0: The Communards never can say goodbye on Bucks Radio, the station that loves Bucks. What another beautiful day. Heating back up, though, apparently. 32 tomorrow and then about 36 by Thursday. I've got to say, though, right, I've got used to it now. They used to be 30, oh God, anything over 30, we're going to melt. And you go, nah, I've got used to it now. Because it's true. When we had the first sort of over 30 day, we're like, oh, I'm melting here. And then we had a couple more, you're like, oh, well, you know, it's hot. But we sort of, we're used to it a little bit more. Are we not? No. Okay, no. No, you're still melting. All right, well, something to look forward to next week. Right, on the way. If you're going away on holiday to cool down and the kids playing up, yeah, I've got something that's going to make you feel better about your parenting.
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0: Joshua Smith. After Sunday's unexplained explosion in Newton Longville, villagers have been setting up fundraising appeals to support those affected. One's raising money for Steve, who was seriously injured and airlifted to the John Radcliffe Hospital, and the Crooked Billet, which helped evacuate residents and emergency crews. A second appeal supporting the homeowner and other residents affected by the explosion. The links to the fundraising pages can be found on our website on the news pages. Public authorities have issued a rare amber warning for extreme heat as the southeast braces for another heatwave. The Met Office warning comes into effect at 9 a.m. on Thursday and lasts until midnight. The fresh heatwave could see temperatures as high as 37 or even 38 degrees. And more than 700 people have signed a petition calling for Buckinghamshire Council to restart the process of leasing land for Wycombe Wanderers' proposed training complex. Stoke Poachers Task Force says its petition reached the milestone within a week amid concerns about plans for South Buckinghamshire Golf Course and Farnham Park playing fields. The group argues the development now proposed is materially different from the plans described when the council invited public representations in 2024. Your latest weather's on the way next after the national headlines.
1: Exemptions to keep PC Andrew Harper's killers in prison will be set out in September. That follows outcry over the fact they could be released early under the early release scheme. The Prime Minister, Andy Burnham, says he's pressing every day to limit the number of inmates who will be released.
2: I believe we can go much further, and I hope we can get to a position where people who have committed the serious crimes are not in the position where they are being released early, and that would include the killers of PC Andrew Harper. That is my intention. I believe we can do it.
1: A murder investigation has been launched after a 25-year-old man was shot dead in South London yesterday. The shooting happened shortly before 10 p.m. on Willington Road in Clapham. A 22-year-old man attended hospital with a gunshot wound afterwards and has since been arrested. And Keely Hodgkinson insists she has nothing to prove after a win in the opening heat in Birmingham. She started her quest for a hat-trick of successive European titles today, running 800 metres in just 1 minute and 57 seconds. That's the latest here from Radio News Hub. I'm Matthew Dudley.
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0: Temperatures overnight dropping to 15 degrees with some clear night skies. Tomorrow we'll see a high of 31 degrees with clear blue skies and an amber weather warning starting on Thursday at 9 a.m.
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0: Milky, just the way you are on Bucks Radio. It's the station that loves Bucks. Holiday soon, flying soon, excited about it. Worried that the kids are going to play up and go, yeah, I know, because I've got mates that are parents. They go, oh, just it's a long flight. The little guys, you know, they're going to be. Well, remember this story if that happens to you and you'll feel better about yourself. There was a flight out of Canada and the parents are trying to get the kids to put on the seatbelt, right? And they go, look, you got to put on the seatbelt. The kids go, no, I'm not going to say that. And the kid would just refuse to do it. So the plane, right, that was waiting to literally take off, had to return to the terminal. The kid, the parents, all had to get off, and then they had to get their luggage off. Yeah, cancelling flights because of not seatbelt. Yeah, I know. Ooh, I feel so sorry for the parents. It's tricky. My mate Kath nailed it, though. Right, my mate, she genius. Years ago, I was in the supermarket, bumped into her, and her little boy was having a tantrum. Ah! He was doing the on the floor fist thing, really loud. And a few people are looking over, and Kath, loud as she likes, she went, "Would you control your child?" to me, and then walked off. I was like, I just said, they went, "Well done, well done. Not your first rodeo."
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Real Gone Kid, Deacon Blue on Bucks Radio. I've said it before, I think if they release that music now, people will go, yeah, brilliant, because it's just, it's timeless. Love it. So, did you know that today, the 11th of August, is Bakewell Tart Day today? Do you like a Bakewell Tart? Yeah. Right, actually, I find people get really dry. Well, can you not like a Bakewell Tart? I find them a bit dry. You know, a bit... And you go, I feel lovely, but... You know, you need tea. You need some kind of liquid to go with it. Otherwise, a Bakewell... Don't they do a WD-40 for Bakewell Tarts? I'm just saying, there's an invention to be made. Right, on the way, we've got music to come from Demi Lovato, called For Summer, Ace of Base, and this is Justin Timberlake and Sunfish.

Hey, so Mace, I saw the sign on Bucks Radio, and I did see the sign, right? I forgot to mention this yesterday. Over the weekend, we went away for a night for Laura's birthday, and on the way back, there was on a bed sheet, and it was Happy 18th Lottie or something like that, and it was on a roundabout, like, sign thing, and I was like, you don't see them anymore. You know, you used to quite often see some on bed sheets or big bits of material going, oh, Gavin, marry me, I love you. You know, that sort of thing. Happy birthday to Tilly the dog. You know, and people would hang them on. You know, you don't see as many of them anymore, do you? No, I know. It's amazing. It's almost like the text is easier. Yeah, I know. Right, on the way, we've got music to come from Billy Ocean. Noel Horan tastes so good in your Bucks update after this. Cool.

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3: I'm Joshua Smith. Villagers in Newton Longvilla rallying around those affected by Sunday's unexplained explosion. More than 700 people have signed a petition calling for Bucks Council to restart the process of leasing land to Wickham Wanderers, and public authorities have issued a rare amber weather warning. More on those stories in half an hour.
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5: I'm Joe Skelton. In rugby union, Bath will have to play their last two home games from the Wreck this season. This comes part of a new development to a stadium ready for the 2028-29 season. In rugby league, Warrington Wolves have signed prop Tom Crosby and Mitchell Press for the 2027 season. And tonight, our local sides are in non-league action in the Southern Premier League Central as Beaconsfield make the short trip to face Marlow FC.
4: 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With Radley Aylesbury. Weather always looks better through a Radley window.
3: Temperatures overnight dropping to 15 degrees with some clear night skies. Tomorrow we'll see a high of 31 degrees with clear blue skies and an amber weather warning starting on Thursday at 9 a.m.
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Billy Ocean, when the go gets tough, the tough get going on Bucks Radio from the movie Jewel in the Nile. Do you remember that? Michael Douglas, yeah, and Kathleen Turner, Danny DeVito. If you remember, can you remember the video, though, where they're all in white suits, all in one, not all in one, not Elvis, but like the white suits, a bit John Travolta style. Yeah, actually, I need to suggest that to Laura, because we're going to a wedding soon, and she said, what are you going to wear? What are you going to wear? And I keep picking out these blazers. Oh, found a pink one with some kind of turquoise pattern around it. It's like, no, no. I haven't asked about an all-in-one white suit. It's a statement piece, isn't it? I'll run it past her. I look a bit like Danny DeVito in the right light. Right now, new music for you. This is Noel Horan. This is Tastes So Good. You're listening to Bucks Radio. Afternoon.

Robbie Williams Supreme on Bucks Radio, the station that loves Bucks and the station that's got vouchers for you. 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Get yourself over there. You've also got the fabulous Animal Antics Safari Experience, where you jump aboard one of the fun farm buggies, four people on there, and you go to meet all the animals, including the non-sheep sheepdog, which I don't know what it means. Love it. Want to get involved in a bit of that, then you can find out all the details via our half price voucher shop. Loads of other vouchers there as well. If you fancy something a little bit more serene, we've got afternoon tea in there. Very nice. Do check it out. Right, on the way, music to come from Sienna Spiro, Material Lover, which I'm loving after this. Maloko, sing it back.

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2: With your Bucks update, I'm Joshua Smith. Villagers in Newton Longville are rallying around those affected by Sunday's unexplained explosion on Cobb Hall Road. Two fundraising appeals have been launched, including one supporting the man who was seriously injured and airlifted to the John Radcliffe Hospital and the Crooked Billet Pub, which opened its doors to evacuate residents. A second is raising money for households affected by the blast. Details of the fundraising pages can be found in our new section at bucks.radio. Public authorities have issued a rare amber warning for extreme heat as the southeast braces for another heatwave. The Met Office warning comes into effect at 9 a.m. on Thursday and lasts until midnight. The fresh heatwave could see temperatures as high

0: That's 37 or even 38 degrees. And more than 700 people have signed a petition calling for Buckinghamshire Council to restart the process of leasing land for Wycombe Wanderers' proposed training complex. Stoke Poachers Task Force says its petition reached the milestone within a week amid concerns about plans for South Buckinghamshire Golf Course and Farnham Park playing fields. The group argues the development now proposed is materially different from the plans described when the council invited public representations in 2024. Your latest weather's on the way next after the national headlines.
1: The UK is on course for its hottest summer on record. The Met Office says only average conditions are needed for the rest of August to beat the record, which was only set last year. Exemptions to keep PC Andrew Harper's killers in prison will be set out in September. It's following outcry over the fact they could be released early. The Prime Minister Andy Burnham says he's pressing every day to limit the number of inmates who will be released.
2: I believe we can go much further, and I hope we can get to a position where people who have committed the serious crimes are not in the position where they are being released early, and that would include the killers of PC Andrew Harper. That is my intention. I believe we can do it.
1: And the former England midfielder Peter Reid is raising funds for the Sir Bobby Robson Foundation by taking part in the Great North Run. He does this at the age of 70, with Sir Bobby's charity raising funds towards a new cancer-fighting institute in Newcastle, which is set to become a leading drug trial centre. That's the latest from Radio News Hub. I'm Matthew Dudley.
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0: Temperatures overnight dropping to 15 degrees with some clear night skies. Tomorrow we'll see a high of 31 degrees with clear blue skies and an amber weather warning starting on Thursday at 9 a.m.
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5: 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That was what that's my learning for today, and I'll pass on the knowledge because I like to share. That's coming up for you. Ariana Grande, Hate That I Made You Love Me, and we'll start classic Michael Jackson and Beat It.
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0: Grande and Hate That I Made You Love Me on Bucks Radio. It's the station that loves Bucks. Very good afternoon to you. So my learning over the last 24 hours is what a peplum is. Have you ever heard of a peplum? Did you know this is what they call? I knew, I recognised them, but just didn't know that was the word from a peplum, right? It's a little bit of material that sticks out, sort of like on a dress or a suit or anything like that, that sort of sticks out from the waist a little bit. You know what I mean? It sort of poofs it out just at the waist. Yeah? Do you know, that's a peplum, apparently. And the reason I was talking about it was because apparently they're back in. Princess of Wales had one, and Millie Bobby Brown had one on the red carpet. It's a little peplum. And apparently what it does is it accentuates shape or hides shape. You know, so it's a little... A peplum! There you go! A terrible name for it. No, I know. Because it sticks out from there. It's about shapes. Call it a gut flare, you know what I mean? That's a much better name. Come on. It's like what it does, you know, says on the tin and all that.
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0: What a tune, love it. It's Ultranate and Free on Bucks Radio, it's a station that loves Bucks 90s anthem. More like that with Let's Go Retro 90s on Saturday. And as the weekend approaches...
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2: 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Even better.
0: Before you tell me off. Look, the weekend is technically... Yes, I know it's only Tuesday. I'm not wishing away the week, but it is technically approaching. The Bucks Bear will be out and about once again this Thursday, actually, for the sing-along showcase on the cobbles. Going to be in Market Square, 11 o'clock through till 3. You've got the wonderful DJ Dan Blaze on the Radley stage in Market Square for a fabulous sing-along showcase where kids can grab the mic and show off their talents and their favourite songs, which is brilliant. So if you've got a budding pop star, if you've got a kid that keeps singing in the car, wherever you go, you're right. We're going to put you to use. We're going to earn some money out of you. No, they're not paying, just to make that clear. But yeah, do get yourself down there. It's a free event, all courtesy of Aylesbury Town Council, with loads of free events throughout the summer months. So 11 o'clock through till 3. Get yourself down to Market Square for the sing-along showcase on the cobbles. Oh yeah, and by the way, that's where you'll see the Bucks Bear. Right, on the way, Nickelback to play for you after this. Gracie Abrams, her latest one. 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

0: around singing along out loud to that one, were you? I hope you're in a car rather than an office, because if you... I'm going to open the window and sing to Aylesbury. You do it. We're not here to judge. We're really not. Right, on the way. What Gary Lineker's going to be up to with A Face from the Past. More on that to come after this. What a tune. This is Nanny Cherry and Buffalo Stance.
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5: I'm Joshua Smith. Villagers in Newton Longvilla rallying around those affected by Sunday's unexplained explosion. More than 700 people have signed a petition calling for Bucks Council to restart the process of leasing land to Wycombe Wanderers, and public authorities have issued a rare amber weather warning. More on those stories in half an hour.
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8: I'm Joe Skelton. In rugby union, Bath will have to play their last two home games from the Rec this season. This comes part of a new development to a stadium ready for the 2028-29 season. In rugby league, Warrington Wolves have signed prop Tom Crosby and Mitchell Press for the 2027 season. And tonight, our local sides are in non-league action in the Southern Premier League Central as Beaconsfield make the short trip to face Marlow FC.
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5: Temperatures overnight dropping to 15 degrees with some clear night skies. Tomorrow we'll see a high of 31 degrees with clear blue skies and an amber weather warning starting on Thursday at 9 a.m.
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Macy Gray, I Try on Bucks Radio. It's the station that loves Bucks. I hope you're having yourself a fabulous little Tuesday. So, big news from Gary Lineker, right? Because he's got his podcast now, his football podcast, which makes sort of sense. That's what he's been doing on Netflix. But apparently now he's branching out and could be producing a cookery show. So there you go. He's got a production company, so he does, you know, that sort of stuff. But he's, branching out into cookery. And apparently, fronting it, Jamie Oliver. These are the rumours, anyway, that are flying around. That'd be good. I haven't seen Jamie Oliver in ages. Sounded like an old mate. I said, what's Jay up to? I ain't seen him in ages. Him and Jules are all right, aren't they? We must get him round. But yeah, so yeah, it could be that. Which I think is good, right? But there are a lot of cookery shows with a lot of chefs. So maybe he should lean into what he's already got, because he's got the football guys, because I'd be far more interested in watching footballers cook, because that could be, imagine Ian Wright with a whisk, Alan Shearer do it with a rolling pin, don't give it to Roy Keane though, I'm just saying it could be interesting, lean into what you know, Gary. Right, on the way, Danny Wilson for you, after this, Taylor Swift, I knew it, I knew

Danny Wilson and Mary's Prayer on Bucks Radio. It's a station that loves Bucks. Here you go, here's your final piece of learning for the day. Did you know, love this, did you know that actors who play zombies in the Walking Dead TV series, yeah, you know the one, had to go through zombie school to learn how to walk and move like zombies? I love... Very good, love what you've done there. And dragging themselves around. What made me smile about that is, I've got friends that have got teenage kids and right now trying to get them out of bed in the morning. It sounds very... It's 10 o'clock. Zombie school in the homes of Aylesbury right now. This is Kenny Grayson's Strangers.

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Seal and Crazy on Bucks Radio. Very good afternoon. The 11th of August is here. Did you know it's National Face Mask Day today? So there you go. Get your I presume it's like, you know, for putting things on your face to make it look lovely. Like those red masks. Have you seen them? Laura's got one of them. Am I supposed to admit that? Laura's got one of those red mask things for your skin and you put it on with the lights and stuff like that. Honestly, first time I was like, it's not the reaction that anybody wants, is it? No, I would imagine not. Right, on the way. Got your Bucks update.

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2: With your Bucks update, I'm Joshua Smith. After Sunday's unexplained explosion in Newton Longville, villagers have been setting up fundraising appeals to support those affected. One's raising money for Steve, who was seriously injured and airlifted to the John Radcliffe Hospital, and the Crooked Billet, which helped evacuate residents and emergency crews. A second appeal supporting the homeowner and other residents affected by the explosion. The links to the fundraising pages can be found on our website on the news pages. Public authorities have issued a rare amber warning for extreme heat as the southeast braces for another heat wave. The Met Office warning comes into effect at 9 a.m. on Thursday and lasts until midnight. The fresh heat wave could see temperatures as high as 37 or even 38 degrees. And more than 700 people have signed a petition calling for Buckinghamshire Council to restart the process of leasing land for Wycombe Wanderers' proposed training complex. Stoke Poachers Task Force says its petition reached a milestone within a week amid concerns about plans for South Buckinghamshire Golf Course and Farnham Park playing fields. The group argues the development now proposed is materially different from the plans described when the council invited public representations in 2024. Your latest weather's on the way next after the national headlines.
3: The Prime Minister, Andy Burnham, says he doesn't want to see a single prisoner released early, and more can be done to

0: Space in prison.
1: We did first exclude those charged with rape, convicted of rape, serious sexual offences against children, those convicted of offences linked to grooming. But I then said, but we also need to go further.
0: It says exemptions to keep PC Andrew Harper's killers in prison will be set out in September. Meanwhile, the PM has promised to change our tactics to tackle the gangs bringing migrants across the English Channel. It's after a record 230 people made the journey on a single boat this week. Lucy Davis, who starred in The Office as Dawn, has announced she has cancer, which is now incurable. She made a statement this afternoon on social media. And the social media star, John Nellis, has been announced as the latest contestant to join the new series of Strictly Come Dancing. He's one of the UK and Ireland's biggest football content creators. That's the latest here from Radio News Hub. I'm Matthew Dudley.
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3: Temperatures overnight dropping to 15 degrees with some clear night skies. Tomorrow we'll see a high of 31 degrees with clear blue skies and an amber weather warning starting on Thursday at 9 a.m.
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5: 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I hope you're doing well. One more hour left with me, then I'll see you off and leave you in peace for the rest of your Tuesday. Coming up, where you need to be speaking perfect German. 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

0: Wouldn't it be good on Bucks Radio? It's a station that loves Bucks. A very good afternoon to you. So if you're heading to Germany for your holidays, beautiful part of the world. Yeah, there's some phenomenal places in Germany, by the way. If we go, whoa, Germany? Yeah, no, absolutely. But be warned, if you're going to a certain lake in Germany, in Halle, in eastern Germany, then you have to speak perfect German. Apparently there was a lifeguard over there. There's been a bit of a row about it. And he's turned people away that can't speak German. Because he's a lifeguard for the lake, and there's a little bit of me who goes, I can't get it, because he's saying, look, for safety's sake, if I tell you to do something you don't understand, then, you know, it could be dangerous. But yeah, then I don't know, it's just an interesting one. But I'm always of the opinion you should try and learn as many words as you can when you go to somebody else's country. Just a little thing, I actually set myself a little thing over the next year that I'm going to try and learn to say hello in as many languages as possible. So you got bonjour, you've got yassas, which is Greek, and then I was sort of done. G'day, that's Australian, you know, got weather. But then I was really confident. I was talking about this with a friend. I was really confident. I went, and German, auf Wiedersehen, and they went, that's goodbye. I was like, close enough. You realise why some of these countries hate us, don't you?
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Alicia's Attic. I am, I feel, on Bucks Radio, the station that loves Bucks. Good afternoon to you. I hope you've had yourself a lovely little day. Tomorrow going to be warm. And don't forget about the eclipse. You getting excited about it? Apparently, you've been warned, don't look directly at the sun, which is just good advice. But if you're trying to look at the eclipse, apparently, I found out the weird thing that our eyes don't feel pain. In terms of the retinas and stuff like that, don't have the nerves to go, that's really hot, that's burning, or that's uncomfortable. Hence, we get damage to our eyes because you go, oh, look at that. So that's what, and then, you know, the glare will affect your eyesight. So, or instead, you need to look at it with special glasses that are on sale now. I hate wasting money. But look, if you're going to look at the sun, do whatever you need to do to protect your eyes and stuff like that. But like, if I buy something, I always think, right, I could use it for that, and I can use it for that, and I can use it for that. If I'm buying eclipse glasses, apparently the next decent one we're going to get in the UK isn't for another 90 years. So I feel, yeah, I feel like there's going to be a lot on eBay and Vinted in the next couple of days. But yeah, the eclipse tomorrow, something to look forward to. Right, on the way, Chaka Khan, Snoop Dogg, and this, their latest one, Boogies in My Soul.

0: Joy Division, Love Will Tear Us Apart on Bucks Radio. It's the 11th of August. Did you know it's Son and Daughter's Day today? Not as I said this earlier, I went to Laura, I went, it's Sons and Daughter's Day today. She went, what, the TV show from Australia, Before Neighbours? My mum loves that. No, it's just Son and Daughter's, as in like, you know, like Mother's Day, Father's Day, it's Son and Daughter's Day, which, yeah. So don't get confused, but it was so, if your mum was of a certain age, oh, that was the show. It was like a gateway into Neighbours.
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Olivia Rodrigo's stupid song on Bucks Radio, the station that loves Bucks. So have you had a little look at it yet? The Race Across Aylesbury, little event that's going to be happening in September. I love this. Basically, it's a charity event happening on the 19th of September to raise money for Florence Nightingale Hospice. And what you do is you form your little team up and you race across Aylesbury following clues and going to certain places off the back of the clues and solving riddles and all this sort of stuff. It just sounds like a brilliant little day out. And it's to raise money for Florence Nightingale Hospice too. So £15 per person, £50 for the team. And come September, when we do have some rain and stuff like that, it'll be a nice way to get back out. You know, because by that point, yeah, we'll be locked down because it'll be raining, etc. And we'll be going, there was a hosepipe ban, you know. Do find out more details about the Race Across Aylesbury online, Bucks.radio.

0: Keeper for Physical on Bucks Radio. That is your lot from me. Have a fabulous rest of your day. The lovely Mr. Ben Mosby, he'll be back in from 6 o'clock, and the fabulous Hannah Clarkson, she'll be in from 10 tomorrow. Before I leave you, still got Tune to play. Dasher Austin and your Bucks update for 7 is on the way.
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1: Andy Burnham has pledged to give councils more powers to block new bookmakers and vape shops to try and save Britain's high street.
2: There's a real concern across the country. I felt it in the Makerfield by-election about high streets that have been hollowed out, particularly in former industrial areas that just have been in decline for a long time. And I want to give local communities the power to turn things around.
1: He's planning to scrap the so-called aim to permit rule, which limits the ability of local authorities to stop betting shops and 24-hour slot machine venues opening up. Planning permission will also be needed to open up more vape shops. The man shot and killed in Clapham yesterday was a bus driver in the wrong place at the wrong time. That's according to a friend of his, after the 25-year-old was pronounced dead at the scene near a pub. Shortly afterwards, a 22-year-old man attended hospital with a gunshot wound and was arrested on suspicion of murder. The Office actress Lucy Davis has said she was diagnosed with incurable stage 4 breast cancer. The 53-year-old actress, best known for playing Dawn Tinsley in the UK sitcom, stated she plans to live her life in as fun a way as possible. TikTok is the most mentioned social media platform during Childline counselling sessions. Tanita Sims has more.
3: That's right. The huge social media app has been mentioned thousands of times, with the NSPCC warning that thousands of young people are being exposed to a devastating range of online harms. They went on to say that while some mentions of platforms were positive, such as using them as a way to relax, most were negative in sentiment or related to a young person sharing an experience of harm. A TikTok spokesperson says that they use the latest technology to monitor and remove any content that attempts to exploit or harm young people.
1: And the US singer Demi Lovato is set to reunite with the Jonas Brothers in a cameo appearance in the new film Camp Rock 3.

The 33-year-old appeared in the first two Disney Channel films as Michi Torres and will reprise her role in the third film. That's the latest from Radio News Hub. I'm Matthew Dudley. Evenings on Bucks Radio.

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2: You probably think you're pretty good at multitasking behind the wheel. 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
2: The Prime Minister says he wants to improve Britain's high street, announcing new measures to reduce the number of betting shops and vape stores.
3: I want to give local communities the power to turn things around, and that means clamping down on some of the businesses that cause harm in communities and then supporting those that bring life back to our high streets.
2: He wants to scrap the aim to permit rule, which limits the ability of councils to stop them from opening up. The man shot and killed in Clapham yesterday was a bus driver in the wrong place at the wrong time. That's according to a friend of his after the 25-year-old was pronounced dead at the scene. Shortly afterwards, a 22-year-old man attended hospital with a gunshot wound. He was arrested on suspicion of murder. A 63-year-old man has been found guilty of harassing MP Stella Creasy on the tube. Clifford Welby of East London was described as abusive and aggressive on the train whilst blocking her from leaving the carriage. TikTok has topped the list of social media sites mentioned during Childline counselling sessions. Tanita Sims has the details.
4: The social media giant has been named thousands of times during the sessions, with the NSPCC warning that thousands of young people are being exposed to a devastating range of harms online. They went on to say that almost half of those referenced in TikTok were aged 15 or younger, which highlights the need for robust age checks on the platform. But a TikTok spokesperson says teen accounts on TikTok have more than 50 preset privacy and safety features from the moment they join, and they use the latest technology to remove content attempting to harm young people.
2: The UK is on course for its hottest summer on record. The Met Office says only average conditions are needed for the rest of August to beat the record, which was set only last year. And Keely Hodgkinson insists she has nothing to prove after a win in the opening heat over in Birmingham. She started her quest for a hat-trick of successive European titles today, running 800 metres in just 1 minute and 57 seconds. That's the latest from Radio News Hub. I'm Matthew Dudley.
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1: 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Perry's, even better.

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2: The Prime Minister says he wants to improve Britain's high streets, announcing new measures to reduce the number of betting and vape shops.
3: We are announcing big changes today to give communities more control over planning when it comes to vape shops, adult gaming centres, and also the proliferation of betting shops by removing the aim to permit.
2: The aim to permit rule limits the ability of councils to stop them opening up, which could be scrapped. Meanwhile, exemptions to keep PC Andrew Harper's killers in prison will be set out in September. That's the word from the government following outcry over the fact they could be released earlier than normal. The UK is on course for its hottest summer on record, with only average conditions needed for the rest of August to beat the record set just last year. Currently, nearly three quarters of England and the whole of Wales are in drought after a record dry July and a very dry start to August. TikTok is the most mentioned social media platform during childline counselling sessions. Danita Sims explains.
4: That's right. The huge social media app has been mentioned thousands of times, with the NSPCC warning that thousands of young people are being exposed to a devastating range of online harms. They went on to say that while some mentions of platforms were positive, such as using them as a way to relax, most were negative in sentiment or related to a young person sharing an experience of harm. A TikTok spokesperson says that they use the latest technology to monitor and remove any content that attempts to exploit or harm young people.
2: The Office actress Lucy Davis has said she was diagnosed with incurable stage 4 breast cancer. The 53-year-old actress, best known for playing Dawn Tinsley in the UK sitcom, stated she plans to live her life in as fun a way as possible. And major retailers have sold out of solar eclipse glasses. It's as customers travelled for miles to get their hands on a pair ahead of the best solar eclipse since last century. Wednesday's solar eclipse will be the UK's fullest for the next 54 years. That's the latest from Radio News Hub. I'm Matthew Dudley.
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2: The Prime Minister, Andy Burnham, says he doesn't want to see a single prisoner released early and more can be done to free up space in prison. It comes as exemptions to keep PC Andrew Harper's killers in prison will be set out in September. That's the word from the government following outcry over the fact that they could be released early. Meanwhile, the PM has pledged to give councils more powers to block new bookies and vape shops to try and save Britain's high street.
3: There's a real concern across the country. I felt it in the Makerfield by-election about high streets that have been hollowed out, particularly in former industrial areas. They just have been in decline for a long time, and I want to give local communities the power to turn things around.
2: He's planning to scrap the so-called aim to permit rule, which limits the ability of local authorities to stop betting shops and 24-hour slot machine venues opening. A 63-year-old man has been found guilty of harassing MP Stella Creasy on the tube. Clifford Welby of East London was described as abusive and aggressive on the train whilst blocking her from leaving the carriage. The court heard how Welby and Ms Creasy had met over a Zoom call. That was in her capacity as an MP, which was ended early because of Mr Welby's behaviour. A postcode lottery in social care underlines the need for long-term national reform. That's what a coalition of charities say, as analysis suggested the likelihood of not getting support can triple, depending on the area of England someone lives in.
4: That's quite shocking, because when you think about what that means for people, it's loss of dignity, it's loneliness, it's lack of autonomy and the ability to leave your house and go out. It's stress and worry, both for you and your families.
2: That's Jackie O'Sullivan, who is one of the co-chairs of the Care Support Alliance. And finally, Cristiano Ronaldo has married his longtime girlfriend, Georgina Rodriguez. The footballing legend shared an image of their rings on social media, having met his wife back in 2016. That's the latest here from Radio News Hub. I'm Matthew Dudley.
0: Sunday to Thursday, 10 till midnight. 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
2: The Prime Minister says he wants to improve Britain's high streets, announcing new measures to reduce the number of betting and vape shops.
3: We are announcing big changes today to give communities more control over planning when it comes to vape shops, adult gaming centres, and also the proliferation of betting shops by removing the aim to permit.
2: The aim to permit rule limits the ability of councils to stop them opening up, which could be scrapped. Meanwhile, exemptions to keep PC Andrew Harper's killers in prison will be set out in September. That's the word from the government following outcry over the fact they could be released earlier than normal. The UK is on course for its hottest summer on record, with only average conditions needed for the rest of August to beat the record set just last year. Currently, nearly three quarters of England and the whole of Wales are in drought after a record dry July and a very dry start to August. TikTok is the most mentioned social media platform during childline counselling sessions. Danita Sims explains.
4: That's right. The huge social media app has been mentioned thousands of times, with the NSPCC warning that thousands of young people are being exposed to a devastating range of online harms. They went on to say that while some mentions of platforms were positive, such as using them as a way to relax, most were negative in sentiment or related to a young person sharing an experience of harm. A TikTok spokesperson says that they use the latest technology to monitor and remove any content that attempts to exploit or harm young people.
2: The Office actress Lucy Davis has said she was diagnosed with incurable stage 4 breast cancer. The 53-year-old actress, best known for playing Dawn Tinsley in the UK sitcom, stated she plans to live her life in as fun a way as possible. And major retailers have sold out of solar eclipse glasses. It's as customers travelled for miles to get their hands on a pair ahead of the best solar eclipse since last century. Wednesday's solar eclipse will be the UK's fullest for the next 54 years. That's the latest from Radio News Hub. I'm Matthew Dudley.
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2: The Prime Minister, Andy Burnham, says he doesn't want to see a single prisoner released early and more can be done to free up space in prison. It comes as exemptions to keep PC Andrew Harper's killers in prison will be set out in September. That's the word from the government following outcry over the fact that they could be released early. Meanwhile, the PM has pledged to give councils more powers to block new bookies and vape shops to try and save Britain's high street.
3: There's a real concern across the country. I felt it in the Makerfield by-election about high streets that have been hollowed out, particularly in former industrial areas that just have been in decline for a long time. And I want to give local communities the power to turn things around.
2: He's planning to scrap the so-called aim-to-permit rule, which limits the ability of local authorities to stop betting shops and 24-hour slot machine venues opening. A 63-year-old man has been found guilty of harassing MP Stella Creasy on the tube. Clifford Welby of East London was described as abusive and aggressive on the train whilst blocking her from leaving the carriage. The court heard how Welby and Ms Creasy had met over a Zoom call. That was in her capacity as an MP, which was ended early because of Mr Welby's behaviour. A postcode lottery in social care underlines the need for long-term national reform. That's what a coalition of charities say, as analysis suggested the likelihood of not getting support can triple, depending on the area of England someone lives in.
4: That's quite shocking, because when you think about what that means for people, it's loss of dignity, it's loneliness, it's lack of autonomy and the ability to leave your house and go out. It's stress and worry, both for you and your families.
2: That's Jackie O'Sullivan, who is one of the co-chairs of the Care Support Alliance. And finally, Cristiano Ronaldo has married his longtime girlfriend, Georgina Rodriguez. The footballing legend shared an image of their rings on social media, having met his wife back in 2016. That's the latest here from Radio News Hub. I'm Matthew Dudley.
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